You're listening to WXDU Durham. That was Jamie XX from his album In Waves. You were listening to All You Children. Prior to that, something new from Visible Cloaks from their album Paradescence. You heard this track, Slippage. And I start off that set with Zoamba from the album Sun. You heard the track Fruit Gathering. I think there's, just one more track I'm going to play for you all tonight. It's from the International Music System. The track is called Dancing Therapy. I hope that you will start dancing and it will be therapeutic for you. Dancing is therapeutic for me. And just thank you so much for listening to WXDU. Tune in. Kevin is up next. And we just appreciate all you listeners out there who tune in to our station. All right. Next up, International Music System.

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You are listening to WXDU Durham. I am here to play you some music. My name is DJ Danger Hot Dog, and I am going to play for you first a new thing from a band called Setting. Hold on. I'm almost ready to do that. I apologize. Band called Setting. The song is called What Kind of Fish is a Turtle? And I think it's a question that needs to be answered.

First there, we heard the band Setting with the song, What Kind of Fish is a Turtle? I'm not sure we got an answer, but it was fun finding out. After that, we heard the Brooklyn Funk Essentials, and that was a fun one. With the song was Bust the Bust Shop. I'm really liking that album. It's really, really good. And then what we just heard just now was Kim Gordon's Girl with a Look from the album Play Me. We've got more fun stuff coming up here real quick. But first, this message. There's no doubt that eating fresh produce can enhance your health. And yet, in many communities across North Carolina, residents still face limited access to affordable, healthy food. The Black Farmers Market seeks to change the perception that eating healthy is only a luxury for some. 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Coming up, I think we're going to listen to some Lee Scratch Perry and Mouse on Mars. This is an album that just came out. It's really great. I know I say this album just came out and we unfortunately lost Lee Scratch Perry. Not super recently, but this just came out and we're going to give it a listen. It's pretty good. This is Fire Dolly.

принимает.

All right. Well, we started off that set with Fire Dolly by Lee Scratch Perry and Mouse on Mars from the new album Spatial No Problem. That was followed up by the song Square House by the band The Beavis Frond, which is also a new album called Horrorful Heights. And then we followed that up with yet another new record. The song is Sunday by Hannah Lou, and the album is Hannah Lou. Established in 1966, the Eno River Association is a nonprofit land trust and conservation organization driven by a mission to conserve and protect the natural, historical, and cultural resources of the Eno River Basin. The basin currently spans 7,500 acres of land in Durham and Orange counties and is home to 6 public parks. 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Coming up next, this is a new album. That makes 4 in a row. But this is a new album from local band Make. They're local. This album hasn't even come out yet. So this is sort of a WXDU exclusive. I was given this album by the band and told to play this song. And so I am going to play this song. This is, again, the band Make. The new album is Exegist at the End of Time. The song we're going to hear is The End of Night. They've got their album release party happening at the Cat's Cradle Back Room on Friday, this Friday. They're playing with Tooth, another great local band who are amazing. And I'm sorry, but I don't remember the third one. But Tooth and Make, that's good enough. And it's their album release party. And here's a taste of what you'll get to hear if you go out to that. So here is the unreleased album from Make.

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0: I never thought it would happen to me, but I never thought it would happen to me, but
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We started off that set. Where did we start off that set? We started off that set with, I believe we played Media Maniac by Cozy Muller from the album Embodiment of Denial. Followed that with the song Divine Giggling by Pax from the album Take the Cake. That was followed by the silly song Sweet Powder Sugar Sandy by Wombo. That was followed by a new release of the Teens of Denial, Joe's Story by Car Seat Headrest. The song was 1937 State Park. And what we just heard was Nightmares on Wax with Adrian Sherwood. I had to pick the one I couldn't pronounce. Nyabingi Dub. I think I did okay there. Anyway, we're going to get through some things here. We're getting ready to play up a little Memorials. Love this band. The song is Dropped Down the Well from their newest album, All Clouds Bring Not Rain. And I promise that we'll get a little weird at the end of this hour. We're going to get a little egg punky, and it's going to be great. Trust me.

All right. Well, we started off that set with the band Memorials singing Drop Down the Well. Followed that up with the Klezmatics featuring Enver Ismailov with the song Crimean Frelix. That was followed up by local band Tacoma Park with the song Coral. And then that last one was David Eugene Edwards, and the song was Flagstaff. I think we're at 11:30 here. Is it raining out there yet? Who knows? Maybe. But in any case, maybe let's dance a little.

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1: Well, that was a nice block of music. It was a lot of fun. We went through a lot of things there in a real short amount of time together. We started off that set with Sweeping Promises, a great band from like freaking nowhere, Kansas or something like that. They're amazing. The song was Hunger for a Way Out. That was followed up by Lithics with the song Excuse Generator. Then Feeble Little Horse, who has a brand new album coming out or just came out. Or something. I think it's out. I think it might be out this Friday. But this is not from that album. This is from their first album, Heyday. And the song was called Chores. And then we heard a little egg punk from the band Beer from Charleston, South Carolina. The song was Members Only, and it was from the Beer 1 EP. And then we heard Spread Joy out of Chicago with the song Kannst Du. And then we heard GT with the song FBI. For over 20 years, Big Brothers and Big Sisters of the Triangle has been Eastern North Carolina's premier mentoring organization. 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Learn more at bigstri.org. Let's see, what are we going to hear now? We're going to hear some Wimps out of Seattle. This is the first song I ever heard by them, and it's a good one. Enjoy it.

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The last song we listened was Dog Headed Man by Magic Tuber String Band. Before we heard California by the Eisler Set, then Speed Date by the Tammy Shine, then Summer Is Here by Mozart Estate, then Jemalim by Erkin Koray, and the Taksim for Guitar by Marisa Anderson. 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

0: with the Holy Ghost. 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
1: Oh,
0: shut the sir up, enjoy the Alcatraz shower bun, and mommy's Madame Cliche, Generation X agnostic front. It ain't the nifty faith in 1958, before the new testament approved altar boy fisting rape, and take me to your later long as he don't manipulate toddler beaver. Call me crazy, but I bet that wasn't God's demeanor. Sodomator peeking, but Long Island was Jesus every weekend, spoon fed to appease traditional upbringing of a middle Pennsylvania asshole where elders' movement stressed a stellar therapeutic Bible cycle. One church with a bait and tackle store next door, and not much more. So the two moved to New York, made babies raised on what they'd saw. Christmas morning smelled fresher than angel music, but immaculate conception came second to playful goodies. Like laser tag was way more spiritual than blood and body wafer bags and manger staff among a Santa ate the cookies. Grandma was a saint while he'd paint with snakes and bullies. Said if only you'd memorize your prayers like you did your cool G. See, by the time I was old enough to know what religion was, I was Catholicism numb and truly didn't give a...
2: Oh!
0: 94, moved out the crib and ain't seen a steeple since. What carnival evil seeps in the Christian leader's pitch? The priest slap with parental advisory warnings. I'll be auditioning gods in my office on Monday mornings.

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1: This story reminds us of the one Jesus told about people who were kind and helpful to others. He said that one day the king would say to these people, "Come, inherit the kingdom prepared for you. 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I was sick, and you visited me. 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But the people asked, "Lord, when did we see you hungry and feed you, or sick, or in prison and come to you?" And the king answered, "Inasmuch as you have done it unto one of the least of these, my brethren, you have done it unto me."
2: Yeah.

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1: 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Me. 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Down. 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Because it doesn't matter what you say, just say something. 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
1: Oh, Brad's keep it locked. 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